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1: Energy. Energy. The station that plays all the biggest hits from the 90s, baby. Respect. Can't touch this. Can't touch this. 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

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G is the word, free is the bird. Swooping down, snooping town, blasting off in the clouds.

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Violence, destruction, who knows? 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

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You never know when it's a go ring. 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'Cause the sun will always shine.

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And we just try to let you know, life is what you make it. 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